0: sucesso é 87 hits e ponto final.
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1: 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Your name's still on my coffee cup. I miss you. The way you chose the films we watched. I miss you, babe. 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Maybe I would never have to miss you. 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